said words that I really didn't mean. But I know, every day, when a man does wrong, I know I miss you. I know I miss you.

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1: This is a test of the emergency broadcast system. 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

alone when I'm walking a dark road. At night I'm strolling through the park. When the light begins to fade, sometimes I feel a little strange, a little anxious when it's dark. Fear of the dark. Fear of the dark. I have a constant fear that something is always near. Fear